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0: That was Tribe Called Quest on The Peak 104.1 with Can I Kick It? And that is your throwback for today. That song was released back in October of 1990. And in that same month, there was a record store owner by the name of Charles Freeman that was found guilty of selling obscene records by a Florida rap group. I'm curious, do you know the name of that rap group? If you do, give me a call. It's 541-317-1041. If you get the answer correct, I'll hook you up with an 8-inch bun cake. Back in October of 1990, a record store owner in Florida was found guilty of selling records with obscenity. And that record was by a Florida rap group. I want to know if you know that. Name of that rap group. Number's 541-317-1041. If you have the right answer, you are going to be getting an 8-inch bun cake from Nothing But Cakes in Bend. That's 541-317-1041. Back in October of 1990, there was a record store owner that was found guilty of selling records with obscenity. And that record that they were getting in trouble for was by a rap group from Florida. If you know the answer, give me the call. It's 541-317-1041.
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6: It's going to be cooling down to 49 degrees tonight. Tomorrow, clouds, possibly some thunderstorms, and a high of 90 degrees, 52 at night. And on Saturday, mostly sunny with a high of 82. I'm Sergio. 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

0: Olivia Dean on the Peak 104.1, and Dominic Fike is going to be at the Hayden Holmes Amphitheater on Thursday, September 3rd. 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That's Dominic Fike at the Hayden Holmes Amphitheater in Bend on Thursday, September 3rd. 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
1: Gym Class Heroes on the Peak 104.1. And the weekend's almost here. Maybe you got a 3-day weekend coming up. I know I got some plans and I'm excited. And hopefully you too. The weather's going to be real good. It's going to be kind of weird tomorrow. But yeah, all in all, it's a good time to get out and enjoy the last couple days of spring. And if you want to get out and do something in the next hour, I'll give you details on a couple happenings going on around the area. 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
2: 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The stuffing's falling out, the arms are bent and sagging. 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
6: It's going to be cooling down to 49 degrees tonight. Tomorrow, we're going to have clouds, possibly some thunderstorms, and a high of 90 degrees, 52 at night. And on Saturday, sunshine with some clouds. I'm Sergio. 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

0: Adele on the Peak 104.1. And if you're a fan of a good play from time to time, make your way over to Cascades Theatrical Company off Greenwood Avenue. 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And all you got to do is make your way over to the Cascades Theatrical Company off Greenwood Avenue, get your tickets at the box office, and enjoy The Wedding Singer. 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
5: It's going to be cooling down to 49 degrees tonight. Tomorrow, it's going to be cloudy, possibly some thunderstorms, and a high of 90 degrees, 52 at night. And on Saturday, sunny with some clouds and a high of 82. I'm Sergio. For more news and weather, go to MyCentralOregon.com today.
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0: Olivia Dean on the Peak 104.1. And I think that's my time with you today. 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
5: It's going to be cooling down to 49 degrees tonight. Tomorrow, clouds, possibly some thunderstorms, and a high of 90 degrees, 52 at night. And on Saturday, sunshine with some clouds. I'm Sergio. For more news and weather, go to MyCentralOregon.com. 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
1: Once upon a time, there was this little kid from Jalisco, Mexico, who knew early on he was meant to be a chef. From the time he was 14, he worked in restaurants. First, he learned to prepare great Mexican food. 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
3: 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Then, over the years, he mastered American, then Chinese, then Thai, and finally Italian. 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
2: Oh, water tips on Thirsty Thursday.
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1: 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Whoa. That's so quick.
3: Is that what it was like, Brooke?
1: Uh-huh. Aww. It was.
4: But how long does it take to decide to give them a fake phone number to a radio station?
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1: Probably, I'm going to go less.
4: How many seconds is it? Is it when you first catch a whiff of their thrift store cologne?
1: No.
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3: 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Oh!
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1: Well,
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1: Alexis,
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3: That's a lot of S's in that.
1: That's what you get when you have those fake eyelashes. It shouldn't be so long.
4: However,
3: spit catchers.
4: Yeah. However long it takes, we appreciate it because you giving out that number gives us the hilarious voicemails that we're about to play for you in a brand new loser line. It's coming up right after this.
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1: You don't have a gift ready for dad this Father's Day weekend? We're not going to help you.
2: Mm. Oh, okay.
3: Bummer. I need that help.
2: Why bring it up?
1: Well, I know in the past on the show, we've done lists of last-minute gifts that dad would love for Father's Day.
3: Yeah, and it's always like barbecue sauce and some whiskey.
1: Right.
3: That's a good idea.
1: A bunch of stuff that he already has.
3: Yeah.
1: But this time, we're going to go rogue, okay?
3: Ooh,
1: and instead,
3: like
1: we're going over a list of the funniest rejected Father's Day greeting cards.
3: All right.
1: Some of them, I think, are worth saving
3: okay.
1: and sending to your own dad. I'm going to read you a few of these coming up. At 7:10.
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0: Why was the end so unhinged?
1: You know, my dad's kissing?
0: I love it. Yeah. I do. My dad's a lip kisser. He'll kiss everybody on the lips.
2: Oh, nice.
0: Yeah, he'd kiss all of you guys on the lips if you'd like it.
2: Let's celebrate Father's Day over at Brooke's dad's house.
3: Quadruple kiss.
0: How my dad does it.
2: That's your Father's Day song of the week. You can text in 78592. Tell us what you thought about it. 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
2: Anybody who has a dad.
0: Not everybody does.
1: Not everybody
0: okay,
1: does. You know? But,
0: sorry if it's a tough day.
1: Yeah.
0: But
2: I'll be your dad. I'll be your dad for the day.
4: Yeah.
2: 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We're going to do a phone tap coming up right after this.
0: I love this. 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Ooh. Dan Denning, the water conservation manager for the City of Bend, is here to share water wise tips.
2: Oh, water tips on Thirsty Thursday.
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1: 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We're a new way to wake up with the Beat on 104.1.
2: Dude, it's Friday. It's Brooke and Jeffrey in the morning.
3: Oh my God. Wow. That was so loud.
2: Follow us at Brooke and Jeffrey. Like, rate, subscribe, report us, whatever you want to do. I literally don't care. I am so happy.
3: That was a lot.
1: Yeah.
2: My happiness?
4: It's Friday.
3: You plus Jose together. I just need to warm up a little bit.
2: Catch up, Brooke. It's the morning time.
4: You're supposed to be warmed up already so the people listening are warming up with us.
2: Do you know why I'm so freaking happy? I don't think you know.
4: I don't know, but I'm with you, bro.
3: Why are you both yelling?
2: I am happy because we're bringing back something that I've been begging producer Boyd to do for a long time. So without any further introduction, Ashton, play the intro.
5: Audio.
2: My co-hosts know what this is, and they absolutely love it.
4: It's so bad.
3: That is opposite.
2: It's their favorite thing.
3: It makes no sense to anyone. No one cares about the audio because we don't know what we're listening to.
2: If you don't know, I'm going to play a random audio clip with zero explanation before of what it is. And then only after it's done will I reveal what you just heard. So, nobody else in radio is doing this.
4: No content.
2: We are innovators. We are groundbreakers. We are pioneers.
3: If there's a joke, no one gets it because there's no setup.
2: That's why it's so funny.
3: Oh my God.
2: Because we're the only ones. Now,
4: it's funny because it's confusing.
2: Let's play audio first.
6: Stay on the floor. Stay on the floor. Stay on the floor.
3: Is it a guy by a freeway telling someone else to stay on the floor?
2: What you just heard was a gardener in Houston who noticed a guy trying to steal equipment out of his truck.
4: See? Someone got robbed.
2: The thief hopped into a getaway car but didn't get too far because the gardener threw his weed whacker at him. The dude fell out onto the street.
1: Okay. Are we supposed to hear all that?
4: Yeah. Jake's right.
2: Maybe we should have done video first.
3: That's not going to work with what we do, my man.
4: Or we could simply set up the clip.
2: Sounds great to me.
3: I think we should just do a whole segment of pictures.
2: Yeah. We're groundbreakers over in the radio biz. But that was
5: audio.
3: I will say I do like the intro.
2: Awesome. Now let's move on and get into the shot caller question of the day and give it over to Digital Jake. You know what to do, Jake.
7: Oh, tough spot going Digital after audio Jake. First.
2: Yeah. Good luck.
7: Back in the good old days, over 100 years ago, Firestone made history by selling the world's very first inflatable tire.
4: That was them.
7: Sure, there was still scurvy and rickets and infertility problems, but hey, we got tires now, folks.
4: No way.
7: And gadzooks, the world was never the same.
4: Hey, that was a swear back then.
7: What else was invented in the 1920s that we still use to this day, you might ask? Well, you're going to have to tell me in a special Innovations from a Century Ago edition of Plenty of 20.
4: Hey, old inventions.
7: You pick a number, and I'll give you some hints about an old invention made in the 20s, and you have to name it.
3: Ooh.
7: We're going to start with a gal who would have been the bee's knees with the Gatsby Group. That's Alexis. Alexis, give me number 1 through 20, please.
8: 20.
7: Number 20. In the 1920s, a man named Clarence Birdseye invented and offered Americans something quick. It all started when he noticed that a fish kept better if it was frozen quickly rather than slowly. What invention did he come up with?
4: How?
8: So he's freezing things faster. Oh, maybe he made ice cube trays, and then you would just like, does that freeze things faster? Brooks gave me a terrible look.
2: I always put my fish into an ice cube tray when I freeze it.
8: Ice cube tray is what you went to?
4: He
8: can't make a freezer because they obviously already existed because he's freezing.
4: Yeah, so it needs to be fast freezing.
8: Okay, dry ice, Jake.
7: Alexa said dry ice, that is incorrect. Clarence Birdseye made the first frozen TV dinner. They're still around today with Birdseye frozen vegetables.
4: The dinner itself.
3: Birdseye is still a brand you can get in the freezer.
7: Alexis, you're out for this round.

0: And let's go over to Jose. Need a number 1 through 20, please.
1: Okay, I'm going to go with 4.
0: Number 4. In 1922, Ralph Samuelson created a brand new sport that quickly became a favorite summer pastime.
2: Whoa.
0: Some of the early equipment included a clothesline and a pair of bowls.
1: With 4.
0: Number 4. In 1922, Ralph Samuelson created a brand new sport that quickly became a favorite summer pastime.
2: Whoa.
0: Some of the early equipment included a

0: What do you think of basketball? What else has a net? Badminton?
1: I'm gonna go with frisbee golf, Jake.
2: Frisbee golf? That's the better answer. I'm giving you a double wrong there, Jose.
3: I don't think frisbees were even invented at that point.
2: The two boards were made of wood. They were used as skis, and the clothesline was a tow rope for water skiing.
1: Oh, that's cool.
2: Ralph Sampson's brother pulled it behind the boat that reached 20 miles per hour and invented water skiing.
1: How drunk were they? No, hold the rope. Hold on.
2: We're 0 for 2. We're over to Brooke now. Need a number 1 through 20.
4: 18.
2: Brooke, this next one's perfect for you because it happened in the kitchen.
1: Oh.
2: A man named Stephen J. Popolowski created a popular appliance after submitting dozens of patents for it.
4: Huh.
2: I can tell you it's still around today. It's electric, and you put something in it. What is it?
4: I'm reading a book right now called Trust, and it's all about, like, the 20s. And, like, it was a time of everything from, like, dishwashers to electric ovens to...
3: George Foreman grills.
4: Yeah, maybe that's it. A new panini press.
3: Yeah.
1: Oh. I was thinking more simple, like a toaster.
4: I'm torn between toaster and blender. I'm going to go... show me blender.
2: Brooke said blender. That is...
1: Correct.
2: Steve Poplowski used it for making milkshakes and malts and then moved to pureed fruits and veggies right after. Great job, Brooke.
3: Brooke tossed some tequila in there and made a margarita
4: That's
3: with
4: right.
3: it.
4: Yeah.
2: Jeffrey, it's your turn. Need a number 1 through 20.
3: 6.
2: In 1923, a man named Garrett Morgan is credited with inventing something that you'll find all across America today. He first started installing it himself using a large ladder and a T-shaped pole. What was it?
3: Oh, if you need a ladder, then it must be up high somewhere.
4: It could be an antenna.
3: I don't know what else you would need a ladder for to go up there. I'm just going to say a radio antenna.
2: Jeff said radio antenna. That is incorrect. Garrett Morgan is credited with inventing the automatic traffic signal. He was putting up traffic lights with a ladder. And the T goes across the road.
1: There we go.
2: So, Jeff, you got that wrong. That means, Brooke, you've won today's 1920s edition of Plenty of 20.
3: All right. So, Brooke gets to choose who gets shocked today, and they're going to be singing Old Time Rock and Roll by Bob Seger.
4: There we go.
1: What's happening again?
4: Wait, how does it start? Just take those old records.
3: Checkers off the shelf.
4: Just take those old records off the shelf.
3: She's doing it again.
4: I'll sit and listen to
1: you're the only woman who loves to shock herself.
3: Even though you win, you refuse to give out the song to anybody else. What is going on with you?
2: She's not warm.
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2: 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More audio.
4: 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Search Brooke and Jeffrey.
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4: Today's high is 90 with beautiful sunny skies. The low will drop to 54 tonight with mostly cloudy skies. Tomorrow we're looking at mostly sunny, partly cloudy skies. The high at 82 and the low at 46. I'm Tay, and for more news and weather, visit us at MyCentralOregon.com and make us your home page.
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0: 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I'm Tay, and speaking of the middle, I don't know about you, but I am a middle child who had middle child syndrome growing up. I know a lot of people are like, that's not real. No, it's legit a thing, and it basically means that I don't feel like I am as important as the older or the younger child. This is definitely a thing that ate at me as I was growing up, and it made me feel very lonely, but I no longer have the middle child syndrome. I grew out of it, thankfully, and I'm pretty sure that I am my parents' favorite now, so that's the benefit of being the middle child. 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
2: 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The high today is 90 with increasing clouds. The low will drop to 54 with mostly cloudy skies. Tomorrow we're looking at mostly sunny skies, the high at 82 and the low at 46. I'm Tay, and for more news and weather, visit us at mycentraloregon.com and make us your homepage today.
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9: Today's high is 90 with mostly sunny skies. The low will drop to 54 tonight. Tomorrow we're looking at a high of 82, a low at 46, and mostly sunny, partly cloudy skies. I'm Tay, and for more news and weather, visit us at mycentraloregon.com and make us your homepage today.
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0: 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I'm Tay, and I have had a fever dream before, and I'm not talking about the scientific literal meaning where you have a fever and you have vivid, bizarre dreams because of a high body temperature. That's not what I'm talking about, although I've probably had one of those. I think my fever dream, where it felt like confusing or disorienting, was like I was a young kid. I was in like the childhood home that I remember best, and I remember it caught on fire and like the ceiling was dripping, and for some reason there was like a kennel in the living room with a donkey in it, and I didn't want the donkey to like catch on fire, so I went to let the donkey out. But the donkey turned on me and bit me on the bottom, and it was just the most weird dream because I wasn't scared. There was like a baby superhero involved. Like I genuinely don't remember a lot of details, but I remember that there was a baby superhero, a fire, and a donkey that bit me on the bottom. So yeah, that was probably the weirdest dream I've ever had. Hey, stay tuned for the Lazy Lunch Hour coming up. 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
1: Today's high is 90 with increasing clouds throughout the day. The low will drop to 54 tonight. Tomorrow, we're looking at mostly sunny skies, the high at 82 and the low at 46. I'm Tay, and for more news and weather, visit us at mycentraloregon.com and make us your homepage today.
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Hey, thanks for tuning in to the Lazy Lunch Hour brought to you by Lazy Boy of Bend. Long live the lazy. Kick back, relax, enjoy your lunch, and enjoy all of Central Oregon's best music. Up next, we've got Choosing Texas by...

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Sergio takes you down memory lane, and if you really know your throwbacks, Sergio has a prize for you. 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

Music, The Peak 104.1. I'm Tay, and it's Friday, which means that I'm going to share with you some fun facts. And because it's Juneteenth, I'm going to share some fun facts about Juneteenth. And I thought these were less fun and more like educational. So today, fun facts are going to be a little bit educational. So my first fact for you is the Emancipation Proclamation took effect on January 1st, 1863, but enforcement in the westernmost Confederate state of Texas was delayed by over 2 years due to isolation and the lack of Union troop presence. But Juneteenth marks the day that Union troops arrived in Galveston, Texas on June 19th, 1865, announcing freedom to enslaved people. I thought that was a really cool fact. Also, the color red is the traditional gatherings feature red foods and drinks like red velvet cake, strawberry soda, hibiscus tea. It symbolizes resilience and the historical hardships endured by enslaved ancestors. And land ownership fact here for you. I thought this was pretty cool. Facing segregation in public areas, formerly enslaved Texans pooled their money to buy property specifically for celebrations. Examples include Emancipation Park in Houston, which was purchased in 1872. I mean, what beautiful historical facts, and so cool that we get to celebrate this.

0: day. And I hope that you're having a beautiful Friday and a beautiful Juneteenth here in Central Oregon. Stay tuned for more of Central Oregon's best music on The Peak 104.1.
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0: Today's high is 90 with the low at 54 and beautiful sunny skies. Tomorrow we're looking at another bright sunny day, the high at 82 and the low at 46. I'm Tay, and for more news and weather, visit us at mycentraloregon.com and make us your homepage today.
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I Just Might by Bruno Mars on Central Oregon's Best Music, The Peak 104.1. I'm Tay, and today is my niece Isabella's birthday back in Texas. So I just wanted to say happy birthday, my beautiful niece. I hope you're having a beautiful birthday today. 16, what a big number.

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6: Today's high is 90 with beautiful, bright, sunny skies. The low will drop to 54 tonight, mostly cloudy skies. Tomorrow's we're looking at a high of 82, a low at 46, and mostly sunny skies. I'm Tay, and for more news and weather, visit us at MyCentralOregon.com and make us your homepage.
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0: Kid Laroi and Justin Bieber on Central Oregon's best music, The Peak 104.1. 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

0: Santa Spiro with Die on This Hill on The Peak 104.1. I'm Tay, and it's Friday, which means some of us are going to want to go out and have some fun tonight. Remember, you don't have to drink to have fun, but if you choose to drink, no judgment. 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
2: 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The high today is 90 with increasing clouds. The low will drop to 54 with mostly cloudy skies. The high tomorrow is 82 with the low at 46 and mostly sunny skies. I'm Tay, and for more news and weather, visit us at mycentraloregon.com and make us your homepage today.
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0: Today's high is 90 with beautiful, bright, sunny skies. Low will drop to 54 tonight. Tomorrow we're looking at a high of 82, a low at 46, and mostly sunny skies throughout the day. 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

0: Airplanes by B.O.B. featuring Haley Williams on Central Oregon's Best Music, The Peak 104.1. I'm Tay, and it's been so wonderful bringing you all of Central Oregon's best music today. 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
0: Today's high is 90 with beautiful, bright, sunny skies. The low will drop to 54 tonight with mostly cloudy skies. Tomorrow we're looking at mostly sunny skies. The high at 82 and the low at 46. I'm Tayan. For more news and weather, visit us at mycentraloregon.com and make us your homepage today.
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0: Evanescence on the Peak 104.1. Good afternoon. It is Friday, June 19th, Juneteenth, and I hope everybody's doing well. I'm here. I'm going to be hanging with you till about 7 o'clock. I have details on a couple things going on around the area if you want to get out and do something. Also, we have some giveaways coming up next week. I'll tell you about that in a little bit. And if you want to catch a movie this weekend, I'll let you know it's in theaters. So keep that radio here. It's Central Oregon's best music, The Peak 104.1.
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1: It's going to be cooling down to 52 degrees tonight. Tomorrow, we're going to have some sunshine, a few clouds in the sky, and a high of 82. 42 at night, and on Sunday, more sunshine with some clouds. I'm Sergio, more news and weather. 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

0: Die on this hill, on the peak, 104.1, and we've made it to the weekend. Hopefully you got stuff planned. I know I got a road trip ahead of me, also a concert, and Buffalo Wild Wings. You know me, you know I am a sucker for Buffalo Wild Wings, so that may or may not be the highlight of my weekend. We'll see. And if you are trying to get out and do something, in the next hour I'll give you details on a couple things happening around the area. Keep it here. 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
0: It's going to be cooling down to 52 degrees tonight.

0: tomorrow. We're going to have some sunshine, a few clouds in the sky, and a high of 82. 42 at night. And on Sunday, more sunshine, some clouds. I'm Sergio. For more news and weather, go to MyCentralOregon.com today.
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1: They say the holy water's watered down, and this town's lost its faith. 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Oh my, my, oh my, my love, I take one look at you, you're taking me out.

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0: 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It is Canapalooza. 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
0: It's going to be cooling down to 52 degrees tonight. Tomorrow, we're going to have some sunshine, a few clouds in the sky, and a high of 82. 42 at night, and on Sunday, sunshine with some clouds and a high of 82 degrees. I'm Sergio. For more news and weather, go to MyCentralOregon.com today.
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0: Olivia Dean on the Peak 104.1. 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

0: Mary J. Blige on the Peak 104.1. And I have a little road trip coming up, and it's with friends. So the road trip rules are a little different. And yes, everybody's been on a road trip at some point in their life. But I think when you're with friends, it's a little different. You got to crack jokes throughout the thing. There's always got to be a co-pilot that knows where to turn and where not to turn. And also, you got to make sure you got to have a good playlist going. So you need a DJ. So if you are planning a road trip with your friends, make sure you got to plan accordingly. And I am personally probably one of the worst co-pilots ever. So, yeah, I'll play you music, though. Speaking of which, I got more of Central Oregon's best music. Keep it here. 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
1: 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I know. 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
2: It's going to be cooling down to 52 degrees tonight. Tomorrow, we're going to have some sunshine, a few clouds in the sky, and a high of 82. 42 in the evening, and on Sunday, more sunshine and some clouds. I'm Sergio. For more news and weather, go to MyCentralOregon.com and make it your homepage today.
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